7HOFM. It's Bo today with the 20-song music marathon for ENS. Get value the ENS way. And get yourself out to the Brighton Bowls Community Club Open Day. It's going to be an absolute ripper. Face painting and colouring in for the kids. There's always some good food and a bar open. Raffle, giveaways, merchandise. Plus, you can try bowls. Whether or not you love it, that's up to you at the end of the day. 10 till 2, Sarah, Jono and myself will be down there on Sunday. For now, Tempest City.

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7HOFM. Your workday just got a whole lot better. It's the Throwback Lunch. From when these songs were as fresh as Subway is today, with 13 stores across southern Tasmania.

0: 7HOFM, Sunny Federa, DOD, Poppy Bascom, Think About Us. It is Bo today and the Wide Variety Workday. Now, coming up on November 19, a rather large artist is on the way. How can you forget Suzi Quatro? She is a rock icon and a celebrated trailblazer. The queen of rock and roll down under, 2026 to Thursday 19th of November, 7:45pm at Rest Point. You can grab yourself tickets by heading online to restpoint.com.au. See that live, or if you're lucky, give me a call right now, 621-61017. I do have a double pass for the first person through. Coming up, we got Brittany.
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0: Hi everyone, Mitch and Xavier here from the Water Boys. It's grand final day tomorrow and we've got a massive show covering a lot of sports.
1: We are covering a lot of sports. We've got Tasmanian Tiger Lauren Smith. We also have Tasmanian jewel Steph Reed joining us.
0: Tassie Tiger Hockey One League star and a premiership player for the OHA Hockey Club, Taylor Brooks, to join us, and also another premiership star from last weekend, Sammy Siggins from the Lauderdale Footy Club. It's going to be a massive show. Make sure you join us tomorrow morning from 8 a.m. on 7HFM for a big edition of the Water Boys. She's black, flesh and bone.

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